said, nobody's gonna bring me down. Cause me and Steve, you see, we're gonna be sitting on the fucking

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Life's going nowhere, somebody help me. Well, you can't tell by the way I use my words.

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Oh, oh, oh, I'm still alive, still alive.

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I said you look so fine that I really wanna make you mine. 4, 5, 6, come on and get your kicks. Now you don't need